rádio exclusiva Berlanda. The boom shakalak, we make your neck pop and bend up your back in a different style. 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Watch out.

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1: I don't really even know where to begin, or even really what to do. Because no matter what I do, every time I get ahead, it's like I go back. So for right now,

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Because no matter what I do, every time I get ahead, it's like I go back. So for right now,

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There's only one more choice. That's regardless of the choice.

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1: Fellas, I'm ready to get up and do my thing.
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1: Like a sex machine, man.
2: Yeah.
1: Moving, doing it, you know.
2: Yeah.
1: Can I count it off?
2: Go ahead.
1: 1, 2, 3, 4.

machine. Get on up. 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Stay on the scene. Get on up. I like a sex machine. Get on up. Wait a minute. 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Then use your palm. Stay on the scene. 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

Sucesso Berlanda. I don't really even know where to begin or even really what to do, because no matter what I do, every time I get ahead, it's like I go back. 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

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All the way back inside. We're compromising future.